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4: Partly cloudy skies tonight, a low down to 10. Tomorrow, a mix of sun and cloud, a high hitting 26. Tomorrow night, a few clouds, a low 14. On Sunday, sunshine expected with a high hitting 27.
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5: Partly cloudy skies tonight, a low down to 10. Tomorrow, a mix of sun and cloud, a high hitting 26. Tomorrow night, a few clouds, a low of 14. On Sunday, sunshine expected with a high hitting 27.
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1: Partly cloudy skies tonight, a low down to 10. Tomorrow, a mix of sun and cloud, a high hitting 26. Tomorrow night, a few clouds, a low of 14. On Sunday, sunshine expected with a high hitting 27.
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perfect country and western song. 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
1: Partly cloudy skies tonight, a low down to 10. Tomorrow, a mix of sun and cloud, a high hitting 26. Tomorrow night, a few clouds, a low of 14. On Sunday, sunshine expected with a high hitting 27.
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1: Old man Wrigley lived in that white house down the street where I grew up. 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
6: Hi, this is Callie Bombery, Seeing Red brand ambassador, here to bring you a spotlight on Saugeen First Nation. A member of Saugeen First Nation, meet Jerry the Big Bear Barrett, one of Canada's favorite Indigenous comedians and Elvis Presley tribute artists. Jerry has appeared on CBC Television, CBC Radio, The Comedy Network, APTN, and the Winnipeg Comedy Festival. In 2013, he brought both comedy and his Elvis tribute show to an inaugural celebration for Barack Obama in Washington, D.C. From festivals to community celebrations across North America, singer, actor, and comedian Jerry Barrett continues to entertain audiences wherever he goes. A survivor of the 60s scoop, Jerry draws on his life experiences and Indigenous perspective to create performances that are not only heartfelt and authentic, but hilarious. You can follow Jerry Barrett on Instagram and Facebook to stay up to date on all upcoming shows.
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8: A mix of sun and cloud today. Fog patches clearing this morning. Temperatures hitting a high of 26, feeling like 29 with the humidity. Tonight, a few clouds and a low of 14. Tomorrow, sunshine with a high of 27. Overnight temperatures start to tick up with a low of 17. Monday is cloudy with a chance of showers, high of 30, low of 23.
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9: A mix of sun and cloud today. Fog patches clearing this morning. Temperatures hitting a high of 26, feeling like 29 with the humidity. Tonight, a few clouds and a low of 14. Tomorrow, sunshine with a high of 27. Overnight temperatures start to tick up with a low of 17. Monday is cloudy with a chance of showers. High of 30, low of 23.
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1: Good morning. It's 13 degrees with an update from CKNXNewsToday.ca. I'm Eric Thompson. A member of Saugeen First Nation has been given the highest honor in Canada. Dr. Duke Redbird was appointed to the Order of Canada as an officer for being a defining voice in Indigenous arts and thought for over 60 years. On Friday, Governor General Louise Arbour appointed 56 Canadians to the order, including the Saugeen First Nation elder. Dr. Redbird is a multidisciplinary artist, public speaker, and cultural thought leader whose work began back in the 1960s. In a media release, he said he is deeply honored for the recognition after his life's work has been dedicated to building understanding through education and the sharing of Indigenous ways of knowing. The Saugeen Municipal Airport is hosting a First Responders Day on Saturday, giving the public a chance to get up close with the people who work around the clock to keep communities safe and secure. Local firefighters, paramedics, and police will all be taking part with their vehicles. There will also be an orange helicopter on site. The free event runs from 9 a.m. to 3 p.m. In sports, there were no surprises from the Toronto Maple Leafs with the top pick in the NHL draft as they selected Penn State's Gavin McKenna number one overall. Ivar Stenberg went second to San Jose, and Caleb Malhotra rounded out the top three, going to play for his father in Vancouver. The Toronto Blue Jays couldn't recover from the early hole Patrick Corbin left them in as their rally fell just short in a 5-4 loss. The Jays have now dropped four straight after clawing back to 500 earlier this week. And at the World Cup, Belgium finished atop Group G after hammering New Zealand 5-1 in Vancouver. The forecast, a fog advisory is in place for parts of the region, but is expected to clear as the morning moves on. A mix of sun and cloud today with a high of 26. Tonight, a few clouds, low of 14. Tomorrow, sunshine with a high of 27 and a low of 17. 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
6: A mix of sun and cloud today, fog patches clearing this morning, temperatures hitting a high of 26, feeling like 29 with the humidity. Tonight, a few clouds and a low of 14. Tomorrow, sunshine with a high of 27. Overnight temperatures start to tick up with a low of 17. Monday is cloudy with a chance of showers, high of 30, low of 23.
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4: A mix of sun and cloud today. Fog patches clearing this morning. Temperatures hitting a high of 26, feeling like 29 with the humidity. Tonight, a few clouds and a low of 14. Tomorrow, sunshine with a high of 27. Overnight temperatures start to tick up with a low of 17. Monday is cloudy with a chance of showers. High of 30, low of 23.
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caused some tears, but more to the point of our story. 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
1: Good morning. It's 15 degrees with an update from CKNXNewsToday.ca. I'm Eric Thompson. If you've been thinking there have been more tornadoes than usual across southwestern Ontario this year, you would be right. There have been 6 tornadoes in the region, with the most recent happening Thursday near Glencoe. According to Dr. Dave Sills, the director of the Northern Tornadoes Project, the average for tornadoes per year over the last decade is 6.
2: So we're at 6 tornadoes now, and we haven't reached the peak of the season yet. So I have a feeling we'll be over the normal number of tornadoes this year.
1: It's impossible to pinpoint one specific reason for the increase this year. Sills explains that one reason the area sees multiple tornadoes is its proximity to the United States. The CKNX News Today question of the day, powered by Walkerton Toyota. Have you noticed an increase in tornado warnings in southwest Ontario this year? Let us know your thoughts by visiting the poll at our website. In sports, despite a busy week of transactions across the NHL and tons of trade speculation, Friday's draft lacked surprises. The Toronto Maple Leafs took Gavin McKenna number 1 overall, and every other team in the top 10 stayed with their selection and picked a player. The biggest trade of the night saw the New York Rangers acquire Pavel Dorofeev from Vegas for a package of picks. In the MLB, the Jays' losing skid continued as they fell to Texas 5-4. In the CFL, the Toronto Argonauts beat the Saskatchewan Roughriders 40-34. And in Huron County Fastball, the Brussels Bangers beat the Walton Brewers 14-3, while Sebringville and Fullerton tied at 3. The forecast, a mix of sun and cloud today with a high of 26. Tonight, a few clouds, low of 14. Tomorrow, sunshine with a high of 27, feeling like 30 with the humidity. Overnight, temperatures start to tick up with a low of 17. 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
2: A mix of sun and cloud today. Fog patches clearing this morning. Temperatures hitting a high of 26, feeling like 29 with the humidity. Tonight, a few clouds and a low of 14. Tomorrow, sunshine with a high of 27. Overnight temperatures start to tick up with a low of 17. Monday is cloudy with a chance of showers, high of 30, low of 23.
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5: You know, this old world is full of singers, but just a few are chosen to tear your heart out when they sing. 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

You know the heart of country music still beats in Luke the Drifter. 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Old Marty, Hank, and Lefty. 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
2: Good morning. It's 17 degrees with an update from CKNXNewsToday.ca. I'm Eric Thompson. A member of Saugeen First Nation has been given the highest honor in Canada. Dr. Duke Redbird was appointed to the Order of Canada as an officer for being a defining voice in Indigenous arts and thought for over 60 years. On Friday, Governor General Louise Arbour appointed 56 Canadians to the order, including the Saugeen First Nation elder. Dr. Redbird is a multidisciplinary artist, public speaker, and cultural thought leader whose work began back in the 1960s. In a media release, he said he is deeply honored for the recognition after his life's work has been dedicated to building understanding through education and the sharing of Indigenous ways of knowing. The Saugeen Municipal Airport is hosting a First Responders Day on Saturday, giving the public a chance to get up close with the people who work around the clock to keep communities safe and secure. Local firefighters, paramedics, and police will all be taking part with their vehicles. There will also be an orange helicopter on site. The free event runs from 9 a.m. to 3 p.m. In sports, there were no surprises from the Toronto Maple Leafs with the top pick in the NHL draft as they selected Penn State's Gavin McKenna number one overall. Ivar Stenberg went second to San Jose, and Caleb Malhotra rounded out the top three, going to play for his father in Vancouver. The Toronto Blue Jays couldn't recover from the early hole Patrick Corbin left them in as their rally fell just short in a 5-4 loss. The Jays have now dropped four straight after clawing back to 500 earlier this week. In the CFL, the Toronto Argonauts beat the Saskatchewan Roughriders 40-34. And at the World Cup, Belgium finished atop Group G after hammering New Zealand 5-1 in Vancouver. The forecast, a mix of sun and cloud today with a high of 26. Tonight, a few clouds, low of 14. Tomorrow, sunshine with a high of 27 and a low of 17. For more on these and other stories, go to cknxnewstoday.ca.
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6: Hi, this is Callie Bombery, Seeing Red brand ambassador, here to bring you a spotlight on Saugeen First Nation. A member of Saugeen First Nation, meet Jerry the Big Bear Barrett, one of Canada's favorite Indigenous comedians and Elvis Presley tribute artists. Jerry has appeared on CBC Television, CBC Radio, The Comedy Network, APTN, and the Winnipeg Comedy Festival. In 2013, he brought both comedy and his Elvis tribute show to an inaugural celebration for Barack Obama in Washington, D.C. From festivals to community celebrations across North America, singer, actor, and comedian Jerry Barrett continues to entertain audiences wherever he goes. A survivor of the 60s scoop, Jerry draws on his life experiences and Indigenous perspective to create performances that are not only heartfelt and authentic, but hilarious. You can follow Jerry Barrett on Instagram and Facebook to stay up to date on all upcoming shows.
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4: A mix of sun and cloud today. Fog patches clearing this morning. Temperatures hitting a high of 26, feeling like 29 with the humidity. Tonight, a few clouds and a low of 14. Tomorrow, sunshine with a high of 27. Overnight temperatures start to tick up with a low of 17. Monday is cloudy with a chance of showers. High of 30, low of 23.
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1: Good morning. It's 20 degrees with an update from CKNXNewsToday.ca. I'm Eric Thompson. Huron County Council recognized another paramedic for commendable service on the front line. Jennifer Randall was the 2025 recipient of an Emergency Medical Services Exemplary Service Medal. She was honored at this week's meeting after her medal arrived just a few weeks ago. This medal recognizes 20 years of exemplary service, including 10 on the front lines. Director of Emergency Services Jeff Horseman told Council the medal isn't just for service length, but for involvement in the betterment of the community and the EMS industry. Last month, the county honored Judith Hess and Sam Barlow for their service medals. Some Tiverton streets will be closed this evening to ensure pedestrian safety during the Canada Day kickoff event. This free, family-friendly event kicks off at 5 p.m. with a barbecue hosted by the local Lions Club. McKay Street and Stanley Street will be closed until 7:30 when the party moves indoors to the Tiverton Annex. In sports, despite a busy week of transactions across the NHL and tons of trade speculation, Friday's draft lacked surprises. The Toronto Maple Leafs took Gavin McKenna number one overall, and every other team in the top 10 stayed with their selection. The biggest trade of the night saw the New York Rangers acquire Pavel Dorofeev from Vegas for a package of picks. In the MLB, the Jays' losing skid continued as they fell to Texas 5-4. At the World Cup, underdogs Cape Verde advanced to the knockout round with their third draw of the group stage. Meanwhile, Spain eliminated Uruguay with a 1-0 win. And in Huron County fastball, the Brussels Bangers beat the Walton Brewers 14-3, while Sebringville and Fullerton tied at 3. The forecast, a mix of sun and cloud today with a high of 26. Tonight, a few clouds, low of 14. Tomorrow, sunshine with a high of 27, feeling like 30 with the humidity. Overnight, temperatures start to tick up with a low of 17. For more on these and other stories, go to cknxnewstoday.ca.
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4: I'm Adam Bell, and this is the Farm News. Farm Credit Canada says clarity from the Canada-United States-Mexico Agreement Review could help unlock stalled investment in Canada's agriculture and food sectors. FCC economists say Canada is unlikely to get a full 16-year renewal of the trade agreement, but they also do not expect the deal to collapse. FCC says tariff uncertainty has weighed on hiring, business confidence, and investments since early 2025. Soy Canada says its Sustainable Canadian Soy Program continues to grow as buyers increasingly seek proof that food-grade soybeans are produced using sustainable practices. The organization says 8 exporters and more than 1,000 farms are now participating in the program, covering over 30,000 acres. The initiative provides third-party verification of sustainability practices and is aimed at helping Canadian soybeans compete in international markets. And Cargill has reached an agreement to acquire several grain handling assets from Parrish and Heimbecker, including elevators in Alberta and Saskatchewan and a 50% stake in the Fraser Grain Terminal at the Port of Vancouver. The assets were part of P&H's acquisition of Grains Connect Canada completed late last year. Cargill says the purchase will strengthen its ability to move grain from Western Canadian farms to domestic and international customers while supporting long-term growth in the ag sector. That's all for the farm news. For more ag media news and information, visit mynewstoday.ca.
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7: 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This is Billy Dean. We're only here for a little while. Gonna

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1: 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I'd like to hear anything by Garth Brooks.
2: 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I'd like to hear Learning to Live Again by Garth Brooks.
0: Even I can get the hint. We need to play some Garth Brooks.

0: Learning to Live Again, Garth Brooks, written by Stephanie Davis and the legend Don Slitz. Garthzilla on Country Gold. Hey, Lisa, our show numerologist, how far did that go up the charts?
1: Number 2.
0: Yep, couldn't get past Vince Gill. 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
1: Yes, my name is Robert. I'm calling from Decatur, Alabama. I'd like to hear some Crystal Gayle. You just pick out the song because all the music she ever made was beautiful.
2: Susan calling from California for Crystal Gayle. Thank you. Thank you very much.

0: Crystal Gale by request and straight to the heart. On Country Gold, I'm Steve Harmon, wife Becky, shelter pup Leo. Phil Vassar is back. He and I are going to talk about the amazing career of Mr. Alan Jackson. Coming right up.
1: 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She goes.

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5: A mix of sun and cloud today. Fog patches clearing this morning. Temperatures hitting a high of 26, feeling like 29 with the humidity. Tonight, a few clouds and a low of 14. Tomorrow, sunshine with a high of 27. Overnight temperatures start to tick up with a low of 17. Monday is cloudy with a chance of showers. High of 30, low of 23.
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0: Now that is country gold. Tracy Lawrence, I'm Steve Harmon. Can't break it to my heart. Let's see if we can't bring in our friend Phil Vassar. Oh, Phil.
1: What's up, Steven? How are you doing there, buddy?
0: I'm fantastic. You've got a lot going on, my friend.
1: I didn't know that. I didn't know I had anything going on. How about that?
0: I will walk you into your own life.
1: Okay, well, thank you. Slowly, please. Slowly, okay. Steve.
0: First up, Wikipedia, truth or bull? Did I do it slow enough for you? You had a track and field scholarship at James Madison University, went pole vaulting, and the pole snapped. Truth or bull?
1: That's true. It was horrible. Like, oh my gosh, do I really want to do this?
0: Get to Nashville, and the executives say, hey, you are really good, but we really don't want a piano player around here. We need guitar players. We need people to play a Telecaster.
1: Yeah, it was, they were like, what are you doing here? You need to go to L.A. or New York.
0: They tried to kick you out. So that's true.
1: They did. They really did for a long time.
0: And they failed, thank goodness. Phil and I talk about Mr. Alan Jackson after Phil's Another Day in Paradise.
2: The kids screaming, the phone ringing.

0: Paradise. Our buddy Phil Vassar on Country Gold. I'm Steve Harmon. We're doing a story behind a hit song written by Phil Vassar for Alan Jackson, Right on the Money.
1: Me and Charlie Black wrote the song, and we were just talking, you know, I had this groove going, and we kind of started this kind of shuffle on the drum machine and just started playing to it. And then, and we just started coming up with these lyrics just like off the bat, man. So we did this little demo on it. Like, you know, let's begin with the day I met her and how fast this good old boys world got better. It was kind of one of those stream of consciousness kind of songs. And sometimes that works and sometimes it just is, it's abysmal, you know, but but it was a great day. And I knew Alan was cutting this greatest hits record.
0: Right.
1: So I called and I said, listen, got a song. I want you to hear it, man. And I'd never pitched anything to Alan before, ever. And I was on a roll right at that time. Everybody was kind of, he said, come on down. I went down to the studio, played it for him, and he looked at me and he just kind of shook his head. He goes, like it. he said, like it. So I didn't think anything of it. I didn't know. But anyway, I left him this little, I think it was a cassette or whatever I left him. Keith Stegall called me about, I don't know, an hour later. He goes, we just cut your song. I said, what? Hey, everybody, this is Phil Vassar, and that's my story on Country Gold with Steve Harmon.

0: Right on the money, Alan Jackson on Country Gold, written by Phil Vassar. Phil, when they do the thing where he goes right on the money, that pop sound, did he do that himself?
1: Yeah, that pop in his mouth. Like,
0: is that what he did? I wondered if he did that himself.
1: Yeah, it was like, oh, my God. I mean, I get chills thinking about that kind of stuff because it's been so, you know, I haven't talked about it, really. I don't know, in decades, you know, it seems like. But,
0: well, that's why I'm here.
1: I mean, Alan is such a huge fan, and he's, I mean, I think he's about the best ever, man. I love that guy.
0: Yeah, we all do. Coming up, Country Gold Music News, a heartbreak split from one couple and wedding bells for another couple.
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5: Hi, this is Callie Bomber, Seeing Red brand ambassador, here to bring you a spotlight on Saugeen First Nation. A member of Saugeen First Nation, meet Jerry the Big Bear Barrett, one of Canada's favorite Indigenous comedians and Elvis Presley tribute artists. Jerry has appeared on CBC Television, CBC Radio, The Comedy Network, APTN, and the Winnipeg Comedy Festival. In 2013, he brought both comedy and his Elvis tribute show to an inaugural celebration for Barack Obama in Washington, D.C. From festivals to community celebrations across North America, singer, actor, and comedian Jerry Barrett continues to entertain audiences wherever he goes. A survivor of the 60s scoop, Jerry draws on his life experiences and Indigenous perspective to create performances that are not only heartfelt and authentic, but hilarious. 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

Celebrating 23 years together with Jennifer this month, Josh Turner on Country Gold. Jennifer, obviously, will go anywhere with Josh. Steve Harmon, Country Gold Music News. Surprise! Brett Eldridge came back to social media to report he got married. Way to keep a secret there, buddy. On the opposite end, Jelly Roll and Bunny XO have announced their divorce after 10 years of being married. I didn't see that coming. Ella Langley has done something extremely great. She has 15 songs on the top 100. Be Her, Choosing Texas. I'd have to check. Isn't that the whole Dandelion album? I don't know. Is it 15 songs in there or 20? I forget. Two ACM CMA groups of the year have announced they're going to hit the road. Little Big Town will bring you For the Art of It tour. Lady A is giving the gift of Christmas music with their Winter's Night Tour coming back later this year. Don't walk, run to catch those shows. This one, Lady A, Run to You on Country Gold.

0: Lady A on Country Gold. I'm Steve Harmon, and I've been playing and talking about Alan Jackson pretty much most of my career. Alan Jackson has a story behind one of his songs coming up.
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0: Reba McEntire, Why Haven't I Heard From You Yet? Why not? I'm Steve Harmon. Alan Jackson's decided to stay home, play with his family and grandkids. Good for you, Alan. How about one story behind a hit song from Alan Jackson? How about you do Living on Love?
1: That's always been one of my favorite songs that I wrote. And the early part was like Denise and I, we just had nothing. You know, we just were getting by and borrowing, like most people are. It was just written about young people starting out and living on love and credit, you know. The verse is there toward the end where it talks about him. He can't see and she's barely sweeped the floor. I did kind of steal that from them because he had macular degeneration. In the last few years, he couldn't see very well at all. And then her back bothers her. And I just kind of threw that in. But I didn't sit down and say, I'm going to write this song about my own daddy, you know.
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1: Good morning. It's 20 degrees with an update from CKNXnewstoday.ca. I'm Eric Thompson. Huron County Council recognized another paramedic for commendable service on the front line. Jennifer Randall was the 2025 recipient of an Emergency Medical Services Exemplary Service Medal. She was honored at this week's meeting after her medal arrived just a few weeks ago. This medal recognizes 20 years of exemplary service, including 10 on the front lines. Director of Emergency Services Jeff Horseman told Council the medal isn't just for service length, but for involvement in the betterment of the community and the EMS industry. Last month, the county honored Judith Hess and Sam Barlow for their service medals. Some Tiverton streets will be closed this evening to ensure pedestrian safety during the Canada Day kickoff event. This free, family-friendly event kicks off at 5 p.m. with a barbecue hosted by the local Lions Club. McKay Street and Stanley Street will be closed until 7:30 when the party moves indoors to the Tiverton Annex. In sports, Dylan Cease will try and pull the Toronto Blue Jays out of their tailspin as they host the Texas Rangers this afternoon in the midst of a four-game losing skid. Cal Quantrill goes for the Rangers in a game you can hear on AM 920 starting at 3. Today marks the conclusion of the FIFA World Cup's group stage as four spots in the knockout round remain up for grabs. Action starts with England and Panama at 5 and runs throughout the evening, ending with Argentina and Jordan at 10. The Toronto Temple will hold their first ever game at Scotiabank Arena this afternoon when they host the Phoenix Mercury. That game tips off at 2 p.m. And the remaining rounds of the NHL draft will get underway shortly. The Vancouver Canucks will get things started with the 33rd overall pick. The forecast, a mix of sun and cloud today with a high of 26. Tonight, a few clouds, low of 14. Tomorrow, sunshine with a high of 27, feeling like 30 with the humidity. Overnight, temperatures start to tick up with a low of 17. For more on these and other stories, go to cknxnewstoday.ca.
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7: Thanks for making Country Gold a part of your weekend. Appreciate you. I'm Steve Harmon, playing the songs that helped us fall in love with country music. My piano stomping hit songwriting friend Phil Vassar is here in a few minutes. 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

0: Can't keep a good man down, Alabama, by request on Country Gold. 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
1: 1985.
0: I'm Steve Harmon, wife Becky, shelter pup Leo here, waiting for your call at 855-958-3774. We do have thousands of songs. 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
2: Hello, my name is Bonita. I'm calling from Washington State. I'm out watching the field and would love to hear
0: Blake Shelton.
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1: 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It's Joanne from Winchelsea, Ontario, Canada.
2: This is Hilda from Virginia. I'd like to hear The Judds, Love Can Build a Bridge, and I love your show. Thank you.

0: Love Can Build a Bridge, the Judds on Country Gold. It's opening weekend for Wynonna and Melissa Etheridge's co-headlining tour. Check it out. I'm Steve Harmon, playing what you're saying. I just made that up. No, I think I got that from Wolfman Jack. It's just that simple, though. 855-958-3774.
1: Hey, this is Ricky Dixon down here in Denham Springs, Louisiana. So let's have Reba. Come on.
0: Can't even get the blues. Reba on Country Gold.

0: Reba on Country Gold, her very first number one, Can't Even Get the Blues. I'm Steve Harmon, wife Becky, son Graham, adopted shelter dog Leo here at my feet. Reba has teamed with Ryan Seacrest for a major 4th of July special, Disney Celebrates America, Nashville's Star Spangled Bash, Saturday, July the 4th of July, 3 hours with master outfit changer Reba McEntire as the star. Coming up, master songwriter Phil Vassar, Brooks and Dunn, Jody Messina on Country Gold.
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8: Hi, this is Callie Bombery, Seeing Red brand ambassador, here to bring you a spotlight on Saugeen First Nation. A member of Saugeen First Nation, meet Jerry the Big Bear Barrett, one of Canada's favorite Indigenous comedians and Elvis Presley tribute artists. Jerry has appeared on CBC Television, CBC Radio, The Comedy Network, APTN, and the Winnipeg Comedy Festival. In 2013, he brought both comedy and his Elvis tribute show to an inaugural celebration for Barack Obama in Washington, D.C. From festivals to community celebrations across North America, singer, actor, and comedian Jerry Barrett continues to entertain audiences wherever he goes. A survivor of the 60s scoop, Jerry draws on his life experiences and Indigenous perspective to create performances that are not only heartfelt and authentic, but hilarious. You can follow Jerry Barrett on Instagram and Facebook to stay up to date on all upcoming shows.
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12: A mix of sun and cloud today. Fog patches clearing this morning. Temperatures hitting a high of 26, feeling like 29 with the humidity. Tonight, a few clouds and a low of 14. Tomorrow, sunshine with a high of 27. Overnight temperatures start to tick up with a low of 17. Monday is cloudy with a chance of showers. High of 30, low of 23.
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0: The 2026 ACM Duo of the Year, Brooks and Dunn on Country Gold with me, Steve Harmon. She used to be mine. Truth or Bull? Okay, you may know him with hits like Another Day in Paradise, songwriting for Tim McGraw or Joe DiMassina, but really, he's best known as the beloved yet misunderstood Warren in the movie I Only Miss You When I'm Breathing. Please welcome Phil Vassar.
1: I'd forgotten about that stuff.
0: How do you forget about getting a Best Actor Award?
1: I don't know, man. I tell you, I forgot a whole lot of stuff when I went through my heart attack stroke stuff. But, you know, a lot of stuff's coming back.
0: You sound fantastic.
1: Yeah, more like myself, right? Yes, yeah, more like myself.
0: I'll take that as a yes in a hot tub.
2: You like a dozen wine red roses, candlelight on porcelain set table.
0: Was that written in a hot tub?
1: It was written about a hot tub. I don't think it was actually written in the hot tub, but it's a fun song, man. It's just
0: at the time, had you ever run that by Montgomery Gentry?
1: The song?
0: Yeah.
1: No, you know what? It was...
0: It's so Montgomery Gentry. Like, every time I hear it, I feel like...
1: They would have killed it. You know what? It's just one of those things where I couldn't get a deal for a long time. And then, of course, everybody started cutting my songs.
0: Right.
1: You got to take it. When you're getting all these cuts, I loved Alan Jackson and Tim and Jody, all these people cutting the songs and having hits with them. And, you know, when I do my concerts now, of course, I do all the hits that everybody did. So how come you do all of Jody Messina? I wrote them.
0: Here's one Phil's talking about. He wrote for Joe DiMassina. I'm All Right on Country Gold.

0: Joe DiMessina and Tim McGraw singing Phil Vassar tunes on Country Gold. I'm Steve Harmon. So, who's got some new songs coming out of Music City you need to hear? And will they ever end up on this show in 20 years?
1: This is Country Gold.
2: 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Who's gonna stand that tall?
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0: Who?
3: And the Wabash Cannonball.
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0: Rodney Crowell, our flashback track on Country Gold. I'm Steve Harmon. Lisa, our Country Gold show numerologist, that year for Rodney Crowell?
1: 1986.
0: In our Country Gold New Music Roundup, this is kind of getting to be once a week, I tell you, somebody found some tapes in somebody's basement and it's got some new music. Rodney Crowell's new album is called Then Again, 10 new songs. He says you could call it a lost album. He says I forgot about it completely. And this one is the Ballad of Artemis and Orion.
2: Artemis was her father's daughter. She wore the old man down. She wheeled herself down off the mountain, searched the whole world around.
0: Cody Johnson's got a new album, The Banks of the Trinity, featuring his latest song, Horseback. And surprise!
3: Actually not about the horse. When I figured out that this is just about an old country boy that went through a divorce and she took his horse and he went and stole his horse back, I laughed until I cried.

0: Two stars, one song. Terry Clark and Cody Johnson. I just want to be mad. I'm Steve Harmon. We're celebrating Alan Jackson this weekend. All the country classics he's given us over his career. We'll let him tell you a story behind. I'm going to pick Summertime Blues when we come back.
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King George on Country Gold, and the cowboy rides away. I'm Steve Harmon, Alan Jackson riding away with some of his closest friends like George Strait, Lainey Wilson,

0: Carrie Underwood, so many celebrating the great hits, the final concert. They haven't said the date yet, but it'll be on NBC. How about a story behind a song, Alan Jackson, Summertime Blues?
1: You know, Summertime Blues, I really wasn't that familiar with the Eddie Cochran version. I'm a gonna raise a fuss, I'm a gonna raise a holler. The reason I liked it is because Buck Owens had covered it on an early album, and I'd heard Buck's version one time, and I always thought that was cool.
2: Well, there ain't no cure for the summertime blues.
1: I don't know, we were just looking for something for that at that time that was kind of fun and up-tempo to follow Chattahoochee with, and that one kind of fit the bill at the time, and it's still one that we do just about every night, and fans still jump up and down on.
0: Alan Jackson and Summertime Blues, a country gold.

Alan Jackson looking for that cure for the summertime blues on Country Gold. I'm Steve Harmon. We take your requests at 855-958-3774 or leave a note on our Facebook page, Country Gold with me, Steve Harmon. Matt and Amber listening to K-Bay in Jacksonville, Florida. They'd like to hear some Randy Travis. How about we mix Randy Travis with Alan Jackson? Put them both together, you get a Better Class of Losers song on Country Gold.

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2: Good afternoon. It's 24 degrees with an update from CKNXnewstoday.ca. I'm Eric Thompson. There's been six confirmed tornadoes so far this year in southwest Ontario. According to the Northern Tornadoes Project, the area has already reached its yearly average for the past 10 years, with 2023 seeing the most with nine. One thing that's also been increasing is the number of watches and warnings. NTP Director Dr. Dave Sills says they recommended that Environment Canada increase those warnings.
3: I think people would appreciate getting that warning before a tornado happens rather than not having a warning at all.
2: Sills thinks the warnings are a big reason why many people caught on to how many tornadoes have happened this year. Our CKNX News Today question of the day, powered by Walkerton Toyota. Have you noticed an increase in tornado warnings in southwest Ontario this year? So far, 70% of respondents say yes. You can have your say by visiting the poll at our website. In sports, Dylan Cease will try and pull the Toronto Blue Jays out of their tailspin as they host the Texas Rangers this afternoon in the midst of a four-game losing skid. Cal Quantrill goes for the Rangers in a game you can hear on AM 920 starting at 3. Today marks the conclusion of the FIFA World Cup's group stage, as four spots in the knockout round remain up for grabs. Action starts with England and Panama at 5 p.m. and runs throughout the evening, ending with Argentina and Jordan at 10. Canada opens the knockout round tomorrow when they take on South Africa at 3. And the Toronto Temple will have their first ever game at Scotiabank Arena this afternoon when they host the Phoenix Mercury. That game tips off at 2 p.m. The forecast, mainly cloudy today with a high of 26, feeling like 29 with the humidity. Tonight, a few clouds and a low of 14. Tomorrow, a mix of sun and cloud, high of 28, low of 17. For more on these and other stories, go to cknxnewstoday.ca.
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5: I'm Adam Bell, and this is the Farm News. Farm Credit Canada says clarity from the Canada-United States-Mexico Agreement Review could help unlock stalled investment in Canada's agriculture and food sectors. FCC economists say Canada is unlikely to get a full 16-year renewal of the trade agreement, but they also do not expect the deal to collapse. FCC says tariff uncertainty has weighed on hiring, business confidence, and investments since early 2025. Soy Canada says its Sustainable Canadian Soy Program continues to grow as buyers increasingly seek proof that food-grade soybeans are produced using sustainable practices. The organization says eight exporters and more than 1,000 farms are now participating in the program, covering over 30,000 acres. The initiative provides third-party verification of sustainability practices and is aimed at helping Canadian soybeans compete in international markets. And Cargill has reached an agreement to acquire several grain handling assets from Parrish and Heimbecker, including elevators in Alberta and Saskatchewan and a 50% stake in the Fraser Grain Terminal at the Port of Vancouver. The assets were part of P&H's acquisition of Grains Connect Canada completed late last year. Cargill says the purchase will strengthen its ability to move grain from Western Canadian farms to domestic and international customers while supporting long-term growth in the ag sector. That's all for the farm news. For more ag media news and information, visit mynewstoday.ca.
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11: Yes, this is the show with the music you love from the 80s and 90s, even early 2000s. I'm Steve Harmon. Your requests anytime, 855-958-3774. We're celebrating Alan Jackson today. We'll let him tell a story behind one of his songs in just a little bit. Steve Warner's up. He's got dreams on Country Gold.

0: 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I'm Steve Harmon. 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

0: Drinking and Dreaming, Waylon Jennings on Country Gold. I'm Steve Harmon, wife Becky. 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Why not?
1: Hi, Steve Harmon. I like your program very much. And I would like you to please play some Tanya Tucker.
0: Love to. How about we do the San Antonio Stroll on Country Gold?

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2: 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I'd like to hear Michael Martin Murphy. Thank you.

0: Carolina in the Pines, Michael Martin Murphy on Country Gold. I'm Steve Harmon. So coming up, Phil Vassar with a Country Gold story behind a song you've never heard before.
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9: Mainly cloudy this afternoon, high of 26, feeling like 29 with the humidity. Tonight, a few clouds and a low of 14. The summer heat really arrives tomorrow with a mix of sun and cloud, high of 28, humidex of 31, overnight lows of 17. Monday is cloudy with a high of 30 and a low of 23.
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0: Something people like about a pickup man, Joe Diffie on Country Gold. It's Steve Harmon with our friend Phil Vassar.
1: What's up, Steven?
0: I thought we'd do a story behind a song. How about Little Red Rodeo?
1: Man, that song was, what happened was I'm looking out the window and this girl jumps in the squeals out in a red Isuzu Rodeo right in front of us, you know, 20 feet from the window where I'm writing. She squeals out, this guy comes out of the slams the door and walks out and just looks at her and just, he kind of bows his head and just starts shaking it. I'm like, oh my God, what did he do? And I said, oh, how fast can I go? I gotta catch that little red rodeo. And just started laughing. That was such a huge song. I mean,
0: and you know what's funny? I can't hear anybody else doing that but Colin Ray now.
1: That was great. Like
0: the perfect. You told me once a long time ago that songs find their way to the right person. It's just the way it works, and that's the perfect example.
1: Oh, it was just great. I loved it, man. I do that song every night in my show, in my concert.
0: Oh, you
1: it's
0: got
1: huge.
0: It.
1: Little Red Rodeo. Okay.
0: Here it is, Colin Ray's Little Red Rodeo, written by Phil Vassar.
2: Well, I know it said you've had time to think about it. Looks like to me you're feeling kind of crowded. You're not

0: Written by Phil Vassar, sung by Colin Ray, Little Red Rodeo on Country Gold. If only Colin Ray was here, I'd let him have a rebuttal.
1: How you doing, Steve-O?
0: I'm good. I'm so glad to have you here. We just played Little Red Rodeo.
1: Thank you, brother. Thank you so much. Thanks
0: because we have Mr. Phil Vassar sharing stories. I got to add echo. Stories behind the song.
1: Oh, man.
0: And he told the tale of Little Red Rodeo, and then we played, instead of playing a Phil Vassar song, I played you.
1: Oh, man. Well, it still is a Phil Vassar song, though.
0: Yeah, I guess you're right.
1: Honestly, I've heard him do it, and of course, he's Phil, such a great singer and such a great piano player. Man, his version is awesome, too. I think about the only difference is just because I sang so high back in the day, we just raised the key up.
0: Oh, make your day. He just said that. He just said the only difference is I can't go as high as Colin Ray.
1: but at least it used to be that way. I'm not sure if I can go as high as Colin Ray.
0: Since I did a Phil Vassar song and played you, I'll give you a choice. You can pick a Phil Vassar song that he did, or we're also celebrating Alan Jackson because it's his last weekend. So you get to choose the next song.
1: I didn't realize that.
0: Yeah.
1: Boy, I'm so out of touch. I'm glad you and I are friends, or I wouldn't know anything. If I could request an Alan Jackson song, I got to be honest, my favorite one, I think, is Chasing That Neon Rainbow. I love that song because it's just something that I could relate to when it came out. I think every singer, country singer, could relate to that song. I still do, you know.
0: Colin Ray, So It Shall Be, Chasing That Neon Rainbow on Country Gold.

0: Chasing That Neon Rainbow, a request for Colin Ray from Alan Jackson. On Country Gold, I'm Steve Harmon. Our good news segment coming up includes ice cream, an ice cream truck, and kindness.
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3: Here are the funeral announcements for Saturday, June the 26th. Rowena Hoy went home to be with God on June 24th in her 95th year, happily reunited with her husband and daughter. Rowena will be missed so very much by her children Jeanette and Laverne, Corrine and Larry, George and Jane, Bonnie, Cheryl and Dave, Faith and Bill, and Greg, as well as 15 grandchildren, 23 great-grandchildren, and 2 great-great-grandchildren. She was predeceased by her husband Mervyn and her daughter Judy. 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
0: Our human being of the day at Country Gold is Madison Silvagnoli, owner of Maddie's Ice Cream. And you know kids love the ice cream man.
2: Ice cream! The ice cream man is coming! The ice cream man is coming!
3: Here he comes!
2: Ma!
0: Well, a group of kids came up to get a cone from Maddie's ice cream, and one of the kids didn't have any money. So as the kiddo started to walk away, she called him back and gave him a free ice cream on the house. Well, that moment, that video went viral from the USA to Denmark to Australia. They were asking, how can we donate to Maddie's truck so no child goes without an ice cream treat? And with that, Maddie's truck now says on it, no money, no problem, kindness and ice cream, always free. Oh, that's so good. Tim McGraw, always be humble and kind on Country Gold.

0: Tim McGraw on Country Gold. Be humble, be kind if you can. Steve Harmon, we're celebrating Alan Jackson, the man, the myth, the legend, with another Country Gold story behind one of his songs. So we'll let him tell about it next.
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0: Michelle Wright, Nobody's Girl, and George Strait on Country Gold, both from 1996. I'm Steve Harmon. Michelle will be on with us 4th of July weekend. Well, as Alan Jackson closed down his touring career in Music City this weekend, we have a Country Gold story behind the song Where I Come from Alan Jackson, although nobody really calls it that. Alan?
1: Big song on stage. You go into a town and they go out and shoot some local footage because the song's about where you come from. And they put up things that are reflective of that town. So when they come up on the screen, people see a lot of things and that they recognize in their hometowns. Uh-huh. And it's just been a good show song. And the funny thing about that song to me is that from day one, everybody called it cornbread and chicken. I mean, it's where I come from. But little kids, I had parents go, my son loves that cornbread and chicken song. You know, it's just, and I hear, and that's what we call it too on stage, you know, when you're writing it out the list.
0: Alan Jackson, Cornbread and Chicken, Where I Come From on Country Gold.

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3: Good afternoon. It's 24 degrees with an update from CKNXNewsToday.ca. I'm Eric Thompson. There's been 6 confirmed tornadoes so far this year in southwest Ontario. According to the Northern Tornadoes Project, the area has already reached its yearly average for the past 10 years, with 2023 seeing the most with 9. One thing that's also been increasing is the number of watches and warnings. NTP Director Dr. Dave Sills says they recommended that Environment Canada increase those warnings.
4: I think people would appreciate getting that warning before a tornado happens rather than not having a warning at all.
3: Sills thinks the warnings are a big reason why many people caught on to how many tornadoes have happened this year. Our CKNX News Today question of the day, powered by Walkerton Toyota. Have you noticed an increase in tornado warnings in southwest Ontario this year? So far, 70% of respondents say yes. You can have your say by visiting the poll at our website. In sports, Dylan Cease will try and pull the Toronto Blue Jays out of their tailspin as they host the Texas Rangers this afternoon in the midst of a 4-game losing skid. Cal Quantrill goes for the Rangers in a game you can hear on AM 920 starting at 3. Today marks the conclusion of the FIFA World Cup's group stage, as 4 spots in the knockout round remain up for grabs. Action starts with England and Panama at 5 p.m. and runs throughout the evening, ending with Argentina and Jordan at 10. Canada opens the knockout round tomorrow when they take on South Africa at 3. And the Toronto Temple will have their first ever game at Scotiabank Arena this afternoon when they host the Phoenix Mercury. That game tips off at 2 p.m. The forecast, mainly cloudy today with a high of 26, feeling like 29 with the humidity. Tonight, a few clouds and a low of 14. Tomorrow, a mix of sun and cloud, high of 28, low of 17. For more on these and other stories, go to cknxnewstoday.ca.
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2: 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I'm Steve Harmon, bringing you 80s, 90s country music. That's our thing. 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

Shania's Any Man of Mine on Country Gold. I'm Steve Harmon. It's the final call for Alan Jackson's live shows. No problem, because his music is forever. It's legendary.

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0: Marty Rowe, Dana, and Diamond Rio on Country Gold. I'm Steve Harmon. We have so many songs back here. How many songs do we have, Lisa? Our show numerologist.
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2: How's it going? My name's Evan. I live in Charleston, Virginia. I like to hear Swinging from John Anderson.

Anderson swinging on Country Gold. I'm Steve Harmon, wife Becky, shelter pup Leo here. Anybody else think of Terry Clark's impersonation of John Anderson when we play that song?

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6: Mainly cloudy this afternoon, high of 26, feeling like 29 with the humidity. Tonight, a few clouds and a low of 14. The summer heat really arrives tomorrow, with a mix of sun and cloud, high of 28, humid X of 31, overnight lows of 17. Monday is cloudy with a high of 30 and a low of 23.
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0: Faith Hill and Wild One on Country Gold. I'm Steve Harmon, back with the one and only, the master songwriter, Phil Vassar, who's been going at it for a long time. And
1: How you doing there, buddy?
0: We were just talking about keeping on. It's not work if you love doing it. We're just going to keep on going.
1: You know, heck, I mean, some of these guys are in their 80s and 90s, you know, right?
0: Willie Nelson's got an album out now. He's like 93 or something.
1: There's some magic in that stuff.
0: I'm going to assume you've been on the bus.
1: Oh, yeah, I have. Yeah, oh, yeah. I don't remember it at all.
0: I have pictures. Somebody else was on the bus and took pictures when I was on, and they have pictures of me walking off. I don't look the same.
1: Well, how could you?
0: I look a little wobbly, Phil, a little wobbly. Willie Nelson on the road again on Country Gold.

0: Willie Nelson on Country Gold. On the road again, Steve Harmon. We're hanging with Mr. Phil Vassar, ASCAP Country Songwriter of the Year a couple of times, ACM New Male Artist. Lots to talk about now, but when I first met you, nobody knew who you were. And then boom!
1: I went from having my own club, of course, and playing my songs in the club, and then I stopped writing and playing in my bar. I went on the road with Tim and Faith, and then sold a soul tour. Then I went out with, then immediately to Kenny Chesney. We toured for a couple of years. Just looking back on those times, so much happened all at once. Nothing happened for years. Nobody would even look at me or, hey, you're a piano player, get on out of town.
0: You are like ahead of the curve because you kind of nonchalantly mentioned you had your own bar, but this would be years ago.
1: Right.
0: Now everybody's got one in Nashville. Would you ever go back into that business?
1: No, thank you.
0: Okay, I get the drift. That's not going to happen. Phil Vassar in A Real Love on Country Gold.

0: Real Love on Country Gold. I'm Steve Harmon. Coming up, it's our Country Gold Top 3. 1 year, all the songs are number one and all from one guy. What year and the guy? Country Gold producer Alexis has your clues coming up.
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4: Hi, this is Callie Bomber, Seeing Red brand ambassador, here to bring you a spotlight on Saugeen First Nation. A member of Saugeen First Nation, meet Jerry the Big Bear Barrett, one of Canada's favorite Indigenous comedians and Elvis Presley tribute artists. Jerry has appeared on CBC Television, CBC Radio, The Comedy Network, APTN, and the Winnipeg Comedy Festival. In 2013, he brought both comedy and his Elvis tribute show to an inaugural celebration for Barack Obama in Washington, D.C. 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A survivor of the 60s scoop, Jerry draws on his life experiences and Indigenous perspective to create performances that are not only heartfelt and authentic, but hilarious. 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

0: Gatlin, Gatlin Brothers on Country Gold. I'm Steve Harmon with a very rare top three countdown. This one year finds Alan Jackson with three number ones. Country Gold producer Alexis.
1: Here I am with this weekend's clues. So in this year, Pixar released the world's first fully computer animated feature film, Toy Story, just in time for Toy Story 5. But this one, yes, was the original Toy Story 1 with...
2: to infinity and beyond!
1: Yep, that's the one. Sony released the original PlayStation in North America. And the dead giveaway clue on the year? Microsoft brought us Windows... yeah, you guessed it, 95.
0: Incredible. Lisa.
3: Alan Jackson was the only artist to achieve three number one tunes in 1995 with Gone Country. Go she

0: Tall, Tall Trees, Alan Jackson on Country Gold. I'm Steve Harmon. We are toasting Alan Jackson as he retires. Well, at least from doing concerts. I don't see how he can stop writing songs. It's just his thing. Your requests, some Garth Brooks and George Jones coming up.
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0: Garth Brooks and George Jones, testing your spelling skills. Beer Run, written by Garth and my BFF Keith Anderson on Country Gold. I'm Steve Harmon. Always have time for you. 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
1: Hi, this is Julie from Marion, Ohio. Please play Here in the Real World by Alan Jackson.
0: You got it.

0: Alan Jackson here in the real world on Country Gold. I'm Steve Harmon, and that is the song he can point to that changed everything for Alan Jackson.
1: I think of that song, and it's like I have so much respect for what it did for me, because it was a time when the first single came out and died on the charts, and we got pregnant with my first daughter, and that wasn't planned necessarily at that time. It just happened. Here I was, okay, I got a new baby coming. My career's, you know, right on the place where it's either going to happen or it's not, and that song took it there, you know, so it'll always be the song for me that just really is emotional for me.

0: Remember when? Alan Jackson on Country Gold. I'm Steve Harmon. I'm sure even though it's his last live show ever this weekend, we'll keep up with Alan Jackson and play this music. I can't remember being on the radio one day and not playing an Alan Jackson song.
1: No, it's just mind-blowing that I think that after all these years, I mean, it's because I watched people get record deals and have one hit and disappear, and or last 5 years and disappear, and it just keeps going, and I don't know. You know, I don't know why. I like to think it's because I've stuck with what I believe in and the songs, the music I like. And then I've always thought the songs themselves are what really sustain anybody's career. You got to find a decent song every now and then to keep it going. That's all I've tried to do.
0: And you did it pretty good. We're grateful for Alan Jackson. How about that? Special thanks today to Phil Vassar, Colin Ray, and you for helping us celebrate Alan Jackson. Love that guy. We'll be back next weekend with, you know what? It's the 4th of July show. Chris Jansen, Tim McGraw. We got a bunch planned. Country Gold, produced in Nashville by Alexis Aiken for Westwood One. See you next week as we celebrate the 250th anniversary of America.
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6: Mainly cloudy this afternoon, high of 26, feeling like 29 with the humidity. Tonight, a few clouds and a low of 14. The summer heat really arrives tomorrow, with a mix of sun and cloud, high of 28, humidex of 31, overnight lows of 17. Monday is cloudy with a high of 30 and a low of 23.
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4: Mainly cloudy this afternoon, high of 26, feeling like 29 with the humidity. Tonight, a few clouds and a low of 14. The summer heat really arrives tomorrow with a mix of sun and cloud, high of 28, humidex of 31, overnight lows of 17. Monday is cloudy with a high of 30 and a low of 23.
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2: 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Commemorative hats, shirts, and swag celebrating a century of sound. 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
7: Mainly cloudy this afternoon, high of 26, feeling like 29 with the humidity. Tonight, a few clouds and a low of 14. The summer heat really arrives tomorrow with a mix of sun and cloud, high of 28, humidex of 31, overnight lows of 17. Monday is cloudy with a high of 30, and a low of 23.
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1: 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Come see our new cash and carry in Seaforth.
3: This is John Nader, Member of Parliament for Perth Wellington, wishing you a happy Canada Day. From sea to sea to sea, we celebrate the true north strong and free. As Canadians, we have much to celebrate, and we honor those who came before us. We salute the veterans and members of the Canadian Armed Forces who have served our country in uniform. We thank our first responders who are on call all day, every day. And we celebrate the volunteers who strengthen our communities. On behalf of the Nader family, we wish you a safe and happy Canada Day.
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9: Mainly cloudy this afternoon, high of 26, feeling like 29 with the humidity. Tonight, a few clouds and a low of 14. The summer heat really arrives tomorrow with a mix of sun and cloud, high of 28, humidex of 31, overnight lows of 17. Monday is cloudy with a high of 30 and a low of 23.
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1: A few clouds overnight with a low of 14. Tomorrow, the summer heat arrives. Sunshine with a high of 28 and a humidex of 31. At night, increasing cloudiness and a low of 17. Monday is cloudy with a high of 30 and a low of 23. Tuesday, a mix of sun and cloud with a high of 32 and a low of 22.
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2: 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A black

0: A few clouds overnight with a low of 14. Tomorrow, the summer heat arrives. Sunshine with a high of 28 and a humidex of 31. At night, increasing cloudiness and a low of 17. Monday is cloudy with a high of 30 and a low of 23. Tuesday, a mix of sun and cloud with a high of 32 and a low of 22.
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2: A few clouds overnight with a low of 14. Tomorrow, the summer heat arrives. Sunshine with a high of 28 and a humidex of 31. At night, increasing cloudiness and a low of 17. Monday is cloudy with a high of 30 and a low of 23. Tuesday, a mix of sun and cloud with a high of 32 and a low of 22.
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Climb in my bed, I'll take you for a ride. Up city streets, down winding roads.

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A Blackburn

0: A few clouds overnight with a low of 14. Tomorrow, the summer heat arrives. Sunshine with a high of 28 and a humidex of 31. At night, increasing cloudiness and a low of 17. Monday is cloudy with a high of 30 and a low of 23. Tuesday, a mix of sun and cloud with a high of 32 and a low of 22.
1: Hey everybody, this is Garth Brooks.
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